0: Canal San Roque Radio. Sintoniza y disfruta.
1: This next one is called You and I. This is a new one. This is the first time I'm going to be playing it, so hopefully it sounds alright.

If you're looking for trouble, you came to the right place. 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

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I'm only made out of flesh,

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1: Is everything you want it to be. Everything you ever wanted to do, go do that shit. You know why? Because it's going to lead to something else that you wanted to do. And it's going to lead to another thing that you wanted to do. So whatever you want to do in life, you're going to do that motherfucking shit. Thank you. That's my TED Talk.

more shy for the nights we spent together. Cause this could be the last summer. One more time, can we feel this way forever?

0: Open the pier, look at the pier. Pens where?
1: Parker?
2: I'm afraid to open the doors around here.
3: Something would be a blast if Mike asked me to dance.
4: It's the most.
5: And then he went on Oprah's show the next day and told everybody that I was going to make him into another Michael Jackson.

0: some kind of pull that I could, like, string that I could, like, pull them up.
1: Things are kind of loose and stuff, and I don't know what we're supposed to be doing.
2: Well, all I know is that Michael called me. I guess when he gets here, let me know what we're supposed to do. Kiss me, then rule
3: the world. Oh, you want it?
4: Man, well, hey, I'm gonna...
5: Hey, Mikey?
6: No, but I think Bubbles is here.
0: Oh, that's from the Cosby Kids. And, oh, there's the guy I really love. And, there's the Incredible Hulk. And
7: she says, do you love me? Yeah, you should see my hair in the morning before I wash it and comb it out. Do you?
8: Yeah, I understand he wears disguises.
9: Really?
8: Yeah.
10: I think we should do the sequel to Jumpin' Jack Flash and Action Jack.
11: All in one.
10: Yes, called Action Jumpin' Jack Jackson.
12: Exactly which Michael Jackson are we talking about anyway?

0: Hey, where's Michael?
1: Liberian.
0: Hey.
2: Girl. Well, listen, I gotta go because they probably meet me right now.
3: Hey.
4: Okay, everybody, that's a wrap.

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If you're looking for trouble, just look right in my face. I was born standing up and talking back.

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I'm only made out of flesh, blood, and bone.

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Like you had me, it was my game until I met you, baby, and you were the same. You don't want me, I wanted you. Because the funny thing about it is I like the show. I like it when it's difficult, I like it when it's hard. And you know it's worth it that you found you.

the best dance music in Canal San Roque Radio. I lift you up to the highest emotions. I'm gonna make you feel alright. I lift you up to the